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I'm a two-time, you ain't new, I win. 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All my ops waiting for me to be you, I bet. Said I got drive, I don't need a car. Money really all that we fiending for. I'm doing things they ain't seen before. Bands ain't dumb, but extreme is all.

Kanal Szétum-szétum. Vojtek, a milleni hitai. 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Vojtek, a milleni hitai. It's my life. Hey, this is John Bon Jovi. Kanal.

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2: 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This is Google. Do you ever think of me?
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0: 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Kanal 77. Samo hitovi.
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0: Come on. Sedum, sedum.
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